0: Robbie.
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0: Hey, Joe.
1: For Eastern Avenue, 804 Eastern at the homeless shelter. Staff called in and said John Daly was kicked out of the shelter today and refuses to leave the property. Told him to call the sheriff if they wanted him to leave. He's going to be sitting outside on the picnic table.

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1: I just spoke with the city. 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The current ping is about a 200 meter ping. It's showing really close to about 43.
0: On, I'll buzz.

0: Jax, Kurt Derby is going to be Victor 1, 5189. Victor 1, 5189.
1: Okay.

0: Ford Wagon, 1991, and it's 2015-07-01.
1: Okay. Correct RP has been put into the incident. It's a 2018 Mitsubishi.
0: Okay.

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700 Squad, 1100 Squad, Ridgeway for 500 at 11047 4th Street, Apartment 4, 11047 4th Street, Apartment 4, for a 48-year-old male, altered mental status, timeout 2113. 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

0: Dallas County, Squad 1116 en route break.
1: Good.
0: Do you have a deputy en route?
1: Not right now. We don't have one available. He is going to be a willing transport, and there is family there with him.
0: Good copy. We'll be en route.
1: You're clear.
0: 536-1116. Go ahead. I believe that's going to be 5th Street, not 4th Street. Good copy. Thank you, sir.
2: Fourth Street, Unit 4, 11047, Fourth Street, Unit 4. However, EMS is advising us it could be Fifth Street. Got a 48-year-old now, altered mental status. He's a willing patient, wants transported to the hospital. Family's there. He's just having voices telling him to hurt himself and other people. 2-9 was asking if we had a death funeral.
3: Okay.

0: I'll be in route to Fizzy's gas station on Blaine Highway for all of them.
1: Okay.

0: 87 wrong. 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I'm going to see about giving him a courtesy ride somewhere. Get him out of here.
1: Copy. They didn't tell me that at all.
2: Yeah, I didn't think so.

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1: Presenting.
0: Eric out of 4, West Virginia, 229. 412, Adam. 229, 412, Adam, West Virginia.
1: Sorry.

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0: 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It's separate. This goes back. 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
1: Squad, second set of tones for 306 3 Miles Hollow Road, 3063 Miles Hollow, 37-year-old female having chest pain, 10 out, 21, 23.

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0: Claire. 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

0: Sunset James Brick.
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0: 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He's also got a 57, and we're not getting any contact at the door. Ask her what she advises us to do.
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0: 1168 to Ross. 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
1: Yeah,

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1: Good copy, thank you. 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
0: You're clear.

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1: Number 17, goes back to a 2024 Ram.

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2: 378 Jackson.
3: 378.
2: 6 was sighted, and I will be 45.
3: Okay.
1: So 86, 80, 10, 14.

0: voluntarily wants to go to the hospital himself, and he's not giving any issues on that either.
1: 45.

1900 Squad, 1900 Squad, need you on standby for 345 Coleraine Avenue, 345 Coleraine Avenue for a male, 58 threats, deputies are on scene, 10 out 2145.

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0: 1900 squad, 1900 squad. Driver is 354 Coleraine Avenue. 354 Coleraine Avenue on standby. Got a male, 58 threat. Deputies on scene. Timeout 2151. Ross 1116. Medina.
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0: the back part of your traffic was broken.
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0: re-advise.
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0: is en route to Adina.
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1: Seven Pontiac four-door red in color, taxi valid, ROs, valid, 62 expired on the highway.

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2: Clear. You're off.

11-11-11-11, you have an additional run at 14058 Westfall Road, 14058 Westfall Road, 74-year-old male Fells, now having neck pain, time out, 2207. Squad 1100 squad, you have an additional run at 14058 Westfall Road, 14058 Westfall Road, 74-year-old male fell having neck pain, time out, 2207.

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1: We copy, thank you, ma'am.
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0: Run 772. 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Both cars and I almost hit it.
1: Okay.
0: Little Creek Road. 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
2: Go ahead.
3: You guys can disregard. We have that male detained. We appreciate you.
2: Copy that, ma'am. 1900 will be disregarded. Back in service. Thank you.

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1: 35-3. 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
1: Okay. Need JPD.

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1: Okay.
0: He's out here.
1: Okay.
0: Revised.
1: Is that okay?
2: One assumption dash, do we have a 3 unit?
1: 1996.
2: Thank you, Chris.

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0: 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We're over at JPD at the moment. All have cleared. And then the one at 73 was the one who started the fight. JPD, is going all?

0: 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Are you able to do a phone report for the Anderson Station Road traffic? It's going to be a harassment report.
1: Station.

0: They are at that 43, but they're requesting a sign report due to living with the grandparents that are in bed and in their 80s.
1: How old is this caller?
2: Hi, Chef Meyer.
1: Hey. Okay. 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

912, 912. He's towards 2836 Bishop Hill Road. 2836 Bishop Hill Road for 7 months old who's choking on spit. 2304. He's heard towards 2836 Bishop Hill Road, 2836 Bishop Hill Road for a 7 month old that's choking on fit. How much 2304?

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1: Comes back to Brooklyn Crane of St. Margaret Road. She's valid notice.
0: Yes, sir.

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0: 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Henry Young Queen 7426.

0: 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It's current. 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
1: You're clear.

0: 35 with a 151. Got a possible 37 vehicle on the side of the road smoking.
1: Okay. What model is that?
0: Yeah, it's between the 21 and 22.
1: Okay, I'll be on.

0: 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Union 928525. 323 and 50 exit.
1: Spikers of 10 international. Spires. Expired 626. Or as well.
0: Jackson, that's Union 958. 525.
1: Should be on Black Chrysler's fire account.

0: to the receiver.
1: Yeah.
0: Was the caller a passerby?
1: Right.
0: Okay. I checked down to Plum Road, past Mavo's 24. There's no sign of it.
1: Oh.

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1: King Adam 1569, King Young Adam 1569, three locks and $2.

0: 23-2-7. 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
1: 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I'm 34 settings. 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

0: 是颈椎关节。Yeah, the bed at 39 for where she's at. We checked 23 and all the ramps, and she was right.
1: That's right.

0: 10.
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0: Alaska. 1 North 4 Adam Lincoln 1 David 3 4 Charles 1 8 4 7 2 1. Union repeated.
1: Tiger.

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0: Are we transporting one to pilot for Korean?
1: Yes.
0: 8802. 8802.

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1: There's a female standing by the car. Can you get county heads up in case they get a call off the car in the driveway? We're trying to get them out of there.
0: Right.
1: 8820-159-8820.

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1: Yep.
0: We have the sheets on Bridge Street instead. 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
1: Okay.

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1: Yes.
0: Do you have a lockout, kid?
1: I thought I did, but 689 still has mine from the other night when I was off, and my aunt couldn't give it to him.
2: I know I don't have a bag.
0: I'm sorry, I didn't copy at all. You're pretty faint.
2: I said I know I have a partial one. I know I don't have a bag.

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1: Yep. 8818818.

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1: You're clear.

0: 23 northbound from Waverly. They just had a motorcycle crash and then take off northbound 23 at triple digits.
1: Okay, I'll be en route from Bridge Street.
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1: Jason Pooley Jr. of Cleveland, permanent ID card only, no his, right? Second is Alexandra Mathis of Caldwell Street, she's valid, no his.
2: Okay, they're moving along on back request.
1: Here, quick.

0: city.
1: Okay, could you have a city officer 17 with me at the Sack and Save here at Mulberry and Main for 56? This mail's looking for it. It just happened. Rick Cornella was. Go ahead. Victor Lincoln 468624. Victor Lincoln 468624.
0: Carter Bryant of Chillicothe, he's out with Snowhitch.

0: GPS tracker on his car, if you want to let the city know, and showing that it's at Hillsborough City Schools. Hillsborough City Schools, if they want to give them a 19 and come over here for the 47.
1: You're clear. They're saying they had a repo at 53 Applewood of a

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1: Do they have the 7 for it?
2: King Sam King 7018.
1: Is that registered too?
2: It's a Carmen Skinner, also a Hyundai Leasing Trust.
1: Okay, I will let him know it's repoed and not stolen.
2: You're clear.

0: 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Go ahead. 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
0: Where are all these people supposed to be on Hopetown?

I'm not sure. 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
0: Alexis friend, 1025 08, 1025 08, 3. 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

0: first one comes back to Nicholas Beard of Polk Hollow Road. 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
1: Yes.

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0: Estados.
1: Affirmative. He's got a permanent ID card only, no his.
0: You're clear. Was there anybody that was that I ran other than the male, not Nicholas, the other one?

0: 158, which is 39.
1: 30
0: ounce, right. Where was that?
1: I'm up here by 30 ounce.
0: Yeah. You 20 here for a minute. I might have 690 shoved into that here.
1: Okay.

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1: I don't need 20 from the SRPD, but can you check with them and see if they got anybody close to us? Got a pair of tweezers or needle nose pliers.
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1: Good.
0: I have a trespass report at 8 East Ames Street, Building C, Apartment 3. Caller stated she believes that someone may be messing around outside her apartment and wants to speak to someone.

0: Jack, I'm out here.
1: Hey.
0: It is a very large tree.
2: More than 24 inches in diameter.
0: I'm not sure.
3: I think you can pick it up.
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1: Yep.
0: Be Sierra 5. First name Thomas Spelling, last name Frank Young, Frank Edward. 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

0: 158, that's the RO, correct?
1: I'm not sure, stand by. Andrews, Jackson, Arizona County here.

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1: Hey. 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
2: Right.

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1: 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King Robert Union 2787. King Robert Union 2787. 180 Robinson Road.

0: 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Its current R is valid, no hits.
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0: 2401, 2401.
1: That's probably about where I'm at.

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0: Traffic control device, speeding. 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
0: Okay.

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0: on, but I believe they're there about a mile from the exit. I just got to wrap it. That's real quick.
1: Yeah.
0: Okay.
1: One, 5-8 Jackson.
0: Yep.
1: B 23-6, gang mileage 72E0, 7-8, sir.

0: 1569 Jack, break for DL.
1: Yes.
0: Victor Robert 277395. Victor Robert 277395. Status.

0: 12 to about the 16, she's not seeing it.
1: Near 93 and then the accident again.

0: Bruce Simmons follow US 35 around the Jackson County line, westbound, black Dodge truck all over the roadway, missing all of its headlights.
1: And there's Jackson, I think I see him. We're going to be 35 at 93. I got to look around.
0: Disregard that. The caller just lied back and said he just took the strap new exit, so they're a little bit off.
1: Now we can go up to CBD.
0: Right.
1: 23.

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1: 235-2-27, Indiana, Port of Lincoln, 891, out of David, Florida. Port of Lincoln, 891, out of David, Florida, Indiana.
2: Revise
1: that
2: first letter.
1: Frank. Okay, I thought you kept saying Florida.

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1: Jackson,
2: there.

right. Got a 31, two vehicles, no injury. It's going to be a 22-27-7-22-277, State Route 124. White Chevy 2500 versus Chevy 1500, no injury.

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1: Yo.
0: Back with you on the 2017 Kia, white in color.
1: Yeah, right for you. Union Young 870370, repeating Union Young 870370.

Levi McDaniel, 25-year-old male out of Waverly. DL suspended, permanent ID is valid, 10-15.

0: Where's the? Where are you? Just past the Pleasant Valley exit. 12:35.
1: Copy. You'll have to take 35 and then do a U-turn. Come down the 550 exit.

0: Yes.
1: King John Delta 3418. King John Delta 3418.
2: Cameron Williams, Metal

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1: Yep.
0: King William Paul 3885. King William Paul 3885.
1: Black 09 Chevy pickup. David Waters, the 3rd, south

0: Dad.
1: West Springfield Street, Frankfurt. 17 on 25 in front of the building with a Jessica Ward regarding her headlights busted out of her car. It's going to be a silver Honda Civic

Medic 2 responded, 1055 Edgewood, 1055 Edgewood Drive, moving on a 48-year-old male, severe pain in his eye, unable to open, dispatch timeout 7:30.

award on a Frankfurt 2008 Honda gray and color current, or violet nose.

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1: Yes.
0: I'll be signal to 1857. I'll be in 73 area. If you need anything, I'll come back up this way.
1: Next.

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0: 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I believe it's going to be just east of 93 there.

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0: Don't know. He's out of date on the house. 2021 Chevy, black in color.
1: Has two dogs in the house. Rest is all
0: it's expired.
1: He had his tail up.
0: Are invalid. Showing an active CCW at Montgomery County. 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

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Squad, 27 Stone Road, 78-year-old female, low blood sugar, timeout 809.

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Coming in a 19-year-old female, believes she's overdosing. They're not sure yet of what she's taken. Here's his breath time is 8:17.

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1: 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John Tom Frank 3281.
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1: 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Let me do this now.
0: Copy that.

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1: K36.
2: Thirty-five eastbound, about the 30. Got a tractor trailer, was driving down 35, losing, appeared to be really large sheets of styrofoam in the roadway there. Caller advised it, pulled over, didn't realize they have an unsecured load there.

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0: 17 Ross, can you let Adina know we're coming 27?
1: Steer clear. What's going on? Are you guys working a code or?
0: The patient is fighting with our EMS in the back.
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2: Well, that worked up on
0: us. 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
2: No, I didn't get your last one.
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0: 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That truck is 45, and I never caught up to it. Roadway's clear.
1: All right.

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Around the signal 7 for me. Adam Edward 27 Tom Queen. Adam Edward 27 Tom Queen.

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So they've been down there for the last week or so. Has the vehicle stripped out, parked everywhere, a mess. He's just, I think, assuming he

0: 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I think he's just assuming this vehicle is associated with that.
1: Well, we know what they say about assuming.
0: I know.

9-0. Is Jason Walken still have a warrant? Jason Walken, this is 43, should be somewhere on Denver, I think.

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1: Stand by, I'm looking.
2: Road has a 57.
0: Yeah, that one. I'm trying to solve him. He's on a bicycle on 772. 9,000 block.

0: to Western.
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2: Yeah, Mr. Watkins is the one that we believe shot at troopers.
0: They're clear. I'll be in enough.

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1: 85 Fisher Road. 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
0: Yeah, I gotta figure out how to get a bicycle in my car.
1: Okay, Fisher Road.

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0: Knoxer. 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

0: 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Your dispatch time is 10:15.
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0: 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Valley.
1: Okay, what was the name again?
0: Sherry Wolf.

0: never said that. Just in case it's scabies, then she doesn't want it spreading to other inmates.
1: I meant the warrant. 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
0: I'm just in the sweeter area. 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
1: That man just did something.
0: Ross, can you tell the jail to open up the west door?

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2: We have a combative pager. 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

0: 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Good. We're at the intersection here.
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1: 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Give me a call before the girls are out of the backyard at the 43. Arguing, being totally with each other. Callers, a juvenile was calling in. There's a bulletin state that he needs to be barred from the property. We were out there 2 days ago.

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0: 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It'd be out of the data. 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
0: First one's Bobby Poole, 42-year-old male, suspended, no head strength.
1: Good.
0: Amber Bailey, 36-year-old female from Pickwick County, she's battled with no head.
1: Copy. You said Bobby was suspended, correct?
0: Affirmative, suspended.

0: have a Tommy Hughes on the line. 23 traffic.
1: Okay.

0: 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It'll probably be from a block number.
1: You're clear.

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ROCL was canceled, temporary permit valid, so it's

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1: Neo.
0: John.
1: Tom Edward, 242-275. 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

Got a black older Chevy truck pulling a trailer, has a minivan on the trailer, and scrap. He was scrapping. He's at 4032 Sterrell 772. So, in the ditch, partially in the river.

0: I have Faith Eastep on 19. She's the owner of the four-wheeler from Minnehan Bend Road.
1: Okay, if you could get a phone number and the VIN number for the four-wheeler.
0: Here,

Panic 3 responded, 770 Jefferson Avenue, 770 Jefferson Avenue. Could be the area of the church. PD unit out with a male complaining of feet pain. Your dispatch time is 1235.

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Zero nine five,

0: Hey man, I got a guy up here and he wants to activate his badge, and I don't know how to do any of that. So if you're close, could you help me out?
1: You want to send somebody else to take care of it?

0: 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They've got an employee that had a seizure. Dispatch time is 14:07.
1: Ralph, 12 left, you, Ralph.
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1, truck 1, responded 10 Harvestwood Drive, 10 Harvestwood Drive, searching for a male that fell and advised no injuries, just needs a lift assist. Dispatch time is 14:15.

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0: Got a 37, 35 eastbound at 327. It's going to be a silver Nissan.

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1800 squad, second set of tones, 33 Woods Hollow Road, 33 Woods Hollow Road, 34-year-old male, possible infection from a toothache, 1434.

City 101. I'll be checking a vehicle at the entrance to Hopewell Culture. King Mary Robert 3887. King Mary Robert 3887.

0: Captain Arthur Duffy off of 5th Street in Portsmouth. It's going to be current on a 2005 GMC gray in color. RO is going to be valid in it.
1: Send 101, he's out of 85. His daughter come to get him some, so she's in route. Be here, clearing here shortly.
0: Here, sir.

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Timeout 1525.

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0: 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Dave, by chance, say if these this box grass was southbound or back northbound?
1: They said it was on the ramp from Main Street to 23 South.
0: Okay.

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2: That's why I advise that they're good to fly 13-minute ETA, what you advise.
0: No, I'd say one. I didn't realize other unit advised him.
3: Okay. They advise counties handle that, is that correct?
0: Craig, I think we're just going to assist them. It's, I think it's going to be on private property. I think they just need assistance.
3: Okay, I'm going to route 23 southbound truck parking.

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1: Look out.
0: That's why it's launching now, 13-minute ETA for the Huntington Fire Department.
1: Okay, thank you.

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1: You're clear.

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You're needed at 281 Brady Hill Road, 281 Brady Hill Road, 91-year-old female, sick, needing transport, timeout, 1548.

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Medic 2 is on 219 Locust Street, 219 Locust Street. Becoming a 62-year-old female that is diabetic, stating she is not, is feeling very nauseous and her blood pressure is a little high. This has signed 1552.

0: strong.
1: King, Ida, Queen, 2329. 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
0: Of Lynn and Raven Waverly is expired as of April of this year on a 95 Chevy maroon in color. Borrow is out, go ahead.

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1: Yes.
0: We got DS times 3, right? First one's 287-669048. 287-669048, right? Second one is 291-06-1902. 291-06-1902, break. Last one, 302-06-7817. 302-06-7817.
1: First comes back to Terry Baker off of Liberty Hill Road. He's not valid. Go ahead, Terry.
0: Good.
1: Second comes back to O'Reilly Morris off of Walnut Creek Road in Kingston. Valid. Go ahead, Terry.
0: Good.
1: Third comes back to Josie Higginbotham off of Higginbotham Road in Frankfurt. Valid. Go ahead.
0: Copy. Thank you.

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0: 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I'll be back 3-5. I've already pulled a number.
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0: 68, I have a Rebecca Parker on 19 to speak with you.
1: 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I'm 23 scales.
0: Here, please.

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1: Fifty Presso. George Lincoln, George 7210. George Lincoln, George 7210.
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Medic 2, Medic 2, respond to 478 Arch Street, 478 Arch Street. It's going to be a 19-year-old male that is having an allergic reaction. It's having difficulty in breathing and throat swelling up. Dispatch line 1746.

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1: I lost service there with the caller, just FYI.
0: Okay, I'm behind them and the signal 6. I just got a long line of traffic in front of me.
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0: 149 Jackson. 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
1: Good.
0: Robert, 424-398. Robert, 424-398, Ohio.

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You're needed at 341 Maple Street, Apartment 9, 341 Maple Street, Apartment 9, 78-year-old female throwing up, 10 on 1800.

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11-11 squad, 11-11 squad, unit is at 3208 Penny Royal Road, 3208 Penny Royal Road, 55-year-old female, under medical alarm, timeout 1819. Squad 1100 squad, your name is at 3208 Penny Royal Road, 3208 Penny Royal, 55-year-old female, unknown medical alarm, timeout 1820.

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0: 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It's going to be 3283 Penny Royal, 3283 Penny Royal.
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120 West Fifth Street, 120 West Fifth Street, 19-year-old female, sharp rib and abdominal pain. 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

0: Veterans, prepare to copy a Volo. 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
1: Okay.
2: Crazy, good.

0: Bomb to all units, an update on that Volo. They just turned off of Pleasant Valley onto 550. Signal 7 is going to be David 42 Victor. Caller advised that the driver just ran someone off the roadway.
1: Hey, Spencer.
2: Hey, Jason.
1: I was just having

0: 41 Jones Road, 41 Jones Road at the Parmar gas station. A welfare check on an older male. He was abandoned at the gas station. Has no phone or money. Get a ride. He's an older white male, last seen wearing a gray t-shirt with black details and camo shorts. Caller advised that he is intoxicated. He bought a six-pack of Smirnoff and they're all gone now. Free.
1: Good.
0: The employee attempted to get him a cab and reported that he was touching with her, like wrapping his arm around her.
1: Yeah.

0: 27 Ross. Do we have any further updates on the Merkle swap?
1: Negative. The last update I got was turning left on 550 from Pleasant Valley. They advised the driver of the possible point 19 ran someone off the road.
0: You're clear. You can show me in the area. I'm going to look for it.
1: You're clear. Just to re-advise, it's going to be a dark gray GMC SUV. The signal 7 was David 42 Victor. David 42 Victor.

97, I ran that signal 7, coming back to a Donald Valentine of 5156 Bushmill Road in Clarksburg. I could possibly be starting that way.

1100 squad, you're needed at 182 Cattail Road, 182 Cattail Road at JDC. 16-year-old male, possible asthma attack, is turning blue. Timeout 1932. Squad, 1100 squad, you're needed at 182 Cattail Road, 182 Cattail Road at JDC. 16-year-old male, possible asthma attack, is turning blue. Timeout 1932.

0: 988 Sulphur Spring Road, Unit 15. 988 Sulphur Spring Road, Unit 15, for a lockout of a black Toyota Corolla.
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